0: You spotted snakes with double tongue.
1: Thorny hedgehogs, be not seen.
0: Newts and blind worms, do no wrong.
1: Come not near our fairy queen.
0: Weaving spiders, come not here.
1: Hence, you long-legged spinners, hence.
0: Beetles black, approach not near.
1: Worm nor snail do no offence.
2: Go, elves! 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Sing me now to sleep, and let the sentinels their watches keep.

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Garlands of roses shall adorn thy head. A thousand sweets shall melt themselves away to charm my lover till the break of day. Shall we have music, sweet? Away, my elves. Prepare a fairy mask to entertain my love.

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0: 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We're very happy to be here. It's a pleasure to be in Stockholm, to be singing and playing for you. Our blend, our unusual blend of Portuguese and Swedish traditions. We started off with a tune I wrote for the International Day of Peace. And it talks about a girl whose name is Maria de Paz, which means Mary of Peace, and how she lives quietly and happily, a nice childhood in the countryside with friends such as sheep and brooks and trees. You know, it's just a hymn to the simple life and the beautiful simple things in life that brings us peace. We will continue with another traditional song, but this time there is already a mélange, a blending in between Portuguese and Swedish music. It's called Du Bedoyre. Do you want to?
1: Sitter då den här låten ihop med en, vi har merchat de här, med en slängpolska från Mörkö i Sörmland, med en text som handlar om Pastor Per. 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

0: Nästa fado har vi satt ihop med en gånglåt från Rättvik efter en spelman som heter Pers Erik Olsson. 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Och hans far, Pers Erik, har skrivit den här gånglåten som vi satt ihop med Lagrima.
1: I can just say some words. We are almost turning 20 years old as a band, and we've mixed a lot of music from Portugal and Sweden. We have 4 CDs recorded, and on the way, you're listening actually to the 5th CD that we're going to record. And we found some musics that are the same in Portugal and Sweden. Vem kan segla, for example. It's as Swedish as it can be, we thought. But there is a melody in Coimbra that is exactly the same, and we put it together, and Högpersvals, and there's some different examples of that. It's just amazing how you can bring 2 very unique traditions, and these are not alike in that sense, but melodically, we think they marry very, very beautifully.

in this small planet called Earth. And I always feel like this is renewed. The vows are renewed every time I come on stage, and I feel your energy, I feel your presence, and I feel the way you react to what we do. I know we're doing the right thing, and this is the way to go. So thank you so much for being part of it too, of your culture embracing mine, and you know, sharing this beautiful stage tonight with this melange, this blending of cultures. Please come and visit us in Portugal. We will be there to welcome you as well. Thank you so much. And this next song is actually a beautiful poem of José Saramago, which is our Nobel Prize winner. He is known for his romances, but he has one poetry book that I've read very intensely, because it's an amazing poetry book. Although he's not known to be a poet, he is an amazing poet. I picked this one song and I made it into music, and then I brought it to the band, and Adrian was kind enough to write this amazing arrangement for strings that make it go to the next level. So enjoy it. Se não tenho outra voz.

we will go back to the past, back to Portugal, I was going to say, but back to the past. This song is called Valsa para o Tempo que Passou. And this I heard from an old recording of a Portuguese Portuguese guitar player, so Portuguese guitar player. And I like it very much. And since I moved to Sweden 18 years ago, this song grows more and more because there's more and more things that I miss there. Of course, I go there very often. And it reminds me of things that I lived and enjoy. So if you want to close your eyes and think about the past, like we Portuguese like to do, Swedes are more like, no, let's go forward. Please feel free to do that. Valsa para o tempo que passou.

0: As we say in Portuguese, tudo que é bom tem fim. So everything that's good has an ending. This is our last song, and it's a blend, which I'll only talk about the Portuguese part, which is called Já Lá Vem a Manhã Clara, and it's a very uplifting song about daylight and how the days come and go, sun comes and goes, the moon comes and goes, and I keep on singing every day from dusk to dawn, just like the hummingbird at the fountain. At the end, I will ask my lover to come with me and join the party. 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So it is a very uplifting song. 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
1: Och vi sätter ihop den här med en gangarmelodi som jag skrev till en barnteaterföreställning i Sörmland. 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

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It's called Hidden Truth, composed by the piano player in the band.

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And the title is Koyenia Ma, My House.

0: Very beautiful.
1: 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Again, this is from the new album. It's like most Swedish folk songs, we don't know the composer. Neither do we know the composer, but it's named Daniels Fafas Låt. 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

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So the next two songs is written by the trumpet player in the band. The first one is Hope, and the second one is Pavese.